0: courtyard leading to a chapel and burial chambers. That's the news. Koina ngā pitupitu kōrero.
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0: Now the forecast on RNZ Concert from Met Service to midnight Tuesday. Northland, Auckland and Coromandel, partly cloudy with a few showers, mainly tomorrow morning, then clearing tomorrow afternoon. From Waikato to Wellington, also Bay of Plenty and the Central High Country. Isolated showers, turning to scattered rain overnight, then gradually clearing to fine from tomorrow afternoon. Gisborne to Wairarapa, cloudy spells, the odd spot of rain developing overnight, clearing about Wairarapa and Hawke's Bay tomorrow morning. Nelson and Marlborough. Cloudy spells, isolated showers turning to rain for a time this evening and overnight. From Buller to Fiordland, occasional rain, possibly heavy and thundery tomorrow. Canterbury, cloudy spells with a few spots of rain this afternoon. Southland and Otago, cloudy spells, a few showers, mainly about the south coast, turning to rain everywhere for a time in the afternoons. And Chatham Islands, partly cloudy, isolated showers tomorrow, turning to rain late in the evening. 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
3: Monday lunchtime here on RNZ Concert Day. So great to be with you. I'm Nick Tipping. Do drop us a text, by the way, anytime. 8824 comes through to the studio here, or email concert@rnz.co.nz. My theme today is the Bozar Trio. Today, on this day, 13th of July, 1955, they debuted. Their career as a trio with various members went on for many decades. They'll be playing three tracks by different versions of the Bozar Trio coming up. Let's start, though, with Holst and his Fantasia on the Dargason from his Suite No. 2 for Military Band. This is the Royal Northern College of Music Wind Orchestra.

Fantasia on the Dargason from the Suite No. 2 for Military Band by Gustav Holst. That is the Royal Northern College of Music Wind Orchestra, Timothy Rhenish, conducting. On to my theme, which today is the Beaux-Arts Trio. It's French, so I'll spell it out for you so you can hear all the missing letters. B-E-A-U-X space A-R-T-S, Beaux Arts, but it's Beaux-Arts because it's French. They debuted in 1955 and went on for more than 50 years. The one consistent factor was the guy who started it all, a pianist called Menahem Presler, who we've heard in the Beaux-Arts Trio and also on his own, and different violinists and cellists revolved in and out over the years. I've got three different versions. In fact, no, two different versions of the Beaux-Arts Trio to play you across three different tracks. Starting with Menahem Presler, of course, playing the piano. Daniel Hope playing the violin, who we hear a lot, as well as Antonio Menezes playing the cello. The three of them are playing the first movement of Dvorak's Piano Trio No. 4, the Dumkey Trio. This recording is from 2004.

That is the Beaux-Arts Trio, my featured ensemble, my theme, in fact, for the lunch hour, playing the first movement of the Dumky Trio by Antonín Dvořák. That version, that edition of the Beaux-Arts Trio, was from 2004. Menahem Presler, their long-term pianist who started the group in 1955. Daniel Hope playing the violin, Antonio Menezes playing the cello. Back to almost their, not quite their initial formation, but I think their second lineup, Menahem Presler again, Isidore Cohen playing violin and Bernard Greenhouse the cello, and two recordings from the 80s, firstly 1986, when they recorded the first, the Brahms Piano Trio's numbers 1 to 4. Here's the second movement of the Piano Trio number 1.

It's the Bozar Trio from 1986. Menahem Preisler, Isidore Cohen and Bernard Greenhouse with the second movement of Brahms Piano Trio No. 1. The Bozar Trio is my theme today, my featured artists, and they made their debut on this day, 13th of July 1955, lasting for, well, over 50 years in various combinations. Menahem Preisler, Holocaust survivor and pianist, was the guy who founded it and stayed in the trio throughout its entire existence. One more track from the Bozar Trio. Lastly, from, this is 1981, the third movement of Beethoven's Piano Trio No. 5, the Ghost Trio.

The Bulsar Trio from 1981. Menahem Presler playing the piano. Isidore Cohen, the violin. Bernard Greenhouse played the cello. That was my theme for the day. On this day in 1955 was when the Bulsar Trio made their debut. They continued for more than 50 years. The thread holding it all together was the pianist Menahem Presler, wonderful musician. My thanks, as always, to Inge Van Rae for putting the theme together for the show. In fact, putting the whole show together. Coming up this hour, still to come, music by Tom Warrington, music by Richard Strauss, and right now, Biedrich Smetana's Dance of the Comedians from The Bartered Bride.

Whoa, the Dance of the Comedians, that is, from The Bartered Bride by Bedřich Smetana, the Janáček Philharmonic, conducted by Theodor Kuchar. You may remember when Ada de Waart was the main conductor of the NZSO. That was back when I was working in the office with them, about 2016 or so. Here he is conducting the Netherlands Wind Ensemble all the way back in 1972. This is the first movement of Richard Strauss, Suite in B-flat for winds.

The first movement of Richard Strauss' Suite in B-flat for Winds. The Netherlands Wind Ensemble was conducted by Ado de Waart. His music by Sidney Baines. He was an English conductor, composer. He actually led one of the UK's most popular radio bands. Radio band, remember those days? Back in the early part of the 20th century, Sidney Baines wrote a series of, I guess, kind of generic waltzes based on one-word abstract nouns. There's one called ecstasy, frivolry, loyalty, mystery, victory, and witchery. This one is called destiny, and it's played by I Salonisti.

Destiny, one of a series of waltzes by Sidney Baines and played by E. Salonisti. Now, 25 years ago, just under 25 years ago, I was off to America to do my master's as a jazz bass player. I went to the University of Nevada, Las Vegas, and studied with a fabulous bass player called Tom Warrington, who had been the bass player for Buddy Rich, among others. Was a sort of main claim to fame, but he was very active in and around Los Angeles at the time. Tom Warrington actually now lives in New Zealand. Funnily enough, a little bit north of Wellington. It's lovely to catch up with him every now and again. And back then, when I just arrived in the States, he'd just released an album, which was called Corduroy Road. So here's the title track. Tom Warrington playing acoustic bass guitar, Larry Kuntz playing the guitar.

Just a gorgeous track, title track from Tom Warrington's album Corduroy Road. You heard Tom playing acoustic bass guitar, which is like a bass guitar, but shaped with a soundbox like a regular guitar. And Larry Kuntz played the regular guitar. A Chaconne next by Nicholas Hotman. It's performed by Les Cupsper Girls.

lovely Chacon, played by Les Capsper Girls. Let's finish up this hour on RNZ Concert Days with something a little bit more upbeat. But coming up, music by Samuel Barber, Joaquin Turina, and Deirdre Irons plays Bach's Keyboard Concerto No. 1. Right now, here is the Simon Bolivar Youth Orchestra of Venezuela with the Mambo from Bernstein's West Side Story.

0: That is what the vibe can be around classical music. Love it. The Mumbo from West Side Story by Leonard Bernstein, played by the famous Simon Bolivar Youth Orchestra of Venezuela, and led, of course, by... Oh, I've forgotten the guy's name. Having an absolute blank. I will tell you after this.
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0: Gustavo Dudamel, of course. Isn't it funny how your mind does that? I know the guy's name, of course. Gustavo Dudamel, conducting the Simon Bolivar Youth Orchestra of Venezuela. Shivers. Here's some music by Samuel Barber, but originally by Bach. This is called, Samuel Barber called it the Mutations from Bach, which he composed in 1968 for brass and timpani. It's a reinterpretation, or as Barber so interestingly put it, a mutation of a chorale from Bach's cantata number 79, Gott der Herr ist Sonn und Schild, God the Lord is Sun and Shield. Here's the NZSO Brass and Percussion, conducted by Yoram Levy.

The New Zealand Symphony Orchestra Brass and Percussion, conducted by Yoram Levy. In Barber's, what he called Mutations from Bach. He took a Bach chorale, kind of extended it. Here is NZ Trio from later last year. This is Amalia Hall playing violin, Callum Hall the cello, and Sormi Kim the piano. And music from 1936 by Joaquin Turina. He was a Spanish composer who tended to combine elements of Andalusian folk music almost with French impressionism in standard classical forms. This is Circolo, or Circle, by Joaquin Turina.

Field Galore by Joaquin Turina. It's played by Inzit Trio from just last year. Amalia Hall playing violin, Kellum Hall the cello, Somi Kim at the piano. Now, some exciting news coming up a little later this afternoon on this show about a young Kiwi pianist who's just won a big international competition. I'll be telling you about him and his, multiple victories over in Italy a little bit later. But before that, another great Kiwi pianist, Deirdre Irons. Here she is with Orchestra Wellington, conducted by Mark Taddei, in Bach's Keyboard Concerto No. 1.

Deirdre Irons at the piano with Orchestra Wellington, conducted by Mark Tadei, in Johann Sebastian Bach's Keyboard Concerto No. 1 in D minor. Here's some music by Gareth Farr, which he wrote when he was composer in residence at the World's Edge Festival in 2022. At the World's Edge Festival, is set in and around Queenstown and Wanaka, that gorgeous scenery there. And for the festival, Gareth Farr wrote this suite, which he called Four Postcards from the Lakes. He actually doesn't specify which particular lakes he's meaning, but he from his own site, he says the work invites listeners to match the music's four movements to southern lakes from your personal experience. So maybe think about times you've spent down in the southern lakes. If you haven't, I guess any mountainous and lakey scenery will do. Here's Benjamin Baker and Maciej Kulikowski.

Amazing playing by Benjamin Baker and Maciej Kulakowski at the 2022 at the World's Edge Festival. That's Gareth Farr's Four Postcards from the Lakes, written especially for the festival. To music by Alfred Hill, early Kiwi composer who spent much of his career across the ditch in Australia. But a song, in fact, by him. This is a setting of a poem by Tennyson, describing his feelings of loss after his friend Arthur Henry Hallam died. Oliver Sewell is the tenor with Bruce Greenfield at the piano.

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0: And it's good to be with you right now on RNZ Concert Days. I'm Nick Tipping. Coming up, as I said, news from Europe. A major concert, a competition victory by a young Kiwi pianist. I'll tell you that about that in about 20 minutes or so. Keep you guessing. But before that, this is what's known as the Chamber Symphony by Dmitri Shostakovich. It's really his string quartet number 8, which was then transcribed by Rudolf Barschai for string orchestra. In 5 movements written in Dresden, where Shostakovich was also writing music by about the bombing of Dresden in World War II. This version of the Chamber Symphony, though, by Dmitri Shostakovich, is played by the strings of the NZSO, led by Vesa Matti-Leppänen.

Shostakovich's Chamber Symphony, which started out life as one of his string quartets. That was the strings of the New Zealand Symphony Orchestra, conducted by Vesa-Matti Lepänen. Here's the New Zealand String Quartet from just earlier this year, in March of this year, playing music by the Danish String Quartet. Well, in first instance, it's by the Danish String Quartet. First piece is called Shore by Frederik Sørlin, who's a member of that quartet. And then a piece made famous by the Danish String Quartet, Polska by Johan August Andersson.

Yeah, it's called Music. Music by now let me look this up. That was Shore, of course, by Frederik Sjölin, who was a member of the Danish string quartet, and then Opolska by Johan August Andersen, both tunes made famous by the Danish string quartet and played on that occasion by the New Zealand string quartet. Well, now, excellent news coming out of Verona from Italy. Benjamin Carter, who's a 20-year-old Kiwi pianist, has just won the Villa Franca International Piano Competition over in Verona. So this competition is actually open to anybody under the age of 40. 30 pianists from all over the world, and Benjamin Carter, age 20, won the whole thing, but also all of the special prizes. Absolute prize, the public prize, and the sonata prize, which he won for his performance of the sonata number 4 by Scriabin. You can actually hear Brian Crump interviewing Benjamin Carter a couple of years ago, which was just before he went to London to start studying piano at the Royal College of Music. All of the videos of this year's Villa Franca International Piano Competition are already up on YouTube, and I thought I would play, in honour of Benjamin's victory. It's a fabulous performance. One of the pieces he played in the final. This is the Fantasia in C minor by Mozart, played on this occasion by another great young Kiwi pianist, Tony Chinlin.

That is Tony Chin Lin with Mozart's Fantasia in C minor. Now, that was one of the two pieces played in the final of the Villafranca International Piano Competition in Verona in Italy, which was won by the guy who played it, Benjamin Carter, 20-year-old Kiwi pianist, won not just the overall prize, over 30 or 29 other pianists from all around the world, under the age of 40, but he also won the absolute prize, the public prize, and the sonata prize. You can hear Brian Crump interviewing Benjamin Carter a couple of years ago on the RNZ Concert website about his plans to go over and study successfully, as it turns out, at the Royal College of Music. Congratulations to Benjamin Carter. Here's the Tudor Consort of Wellington, conducted by Michael Stewart, with the Agnus Dei from Josquin des Prez's Missa L'Homme Armé.

The Tudor Consort of Wellington, conducted by Michael Stewart, with Josquin des Prez's Agnus Dei from his mess, based on the old, very old song, L'Homme Armé. It's a special track to me. I was standing on the stage during this live recording, a concert in honour of a jazz legend called Johnny Pate. All sorts of musicians featured, including the wonderful jazz pianist Monty Alexander, who played this version of a tune by Johnny Pate. I was standing right there by the piano as he did it. It's called Lauren.

The wonderful Monty Alexander at the piano. You couldn't hear me, but I was standing right beside him as he played that. That was Lauren, a wonderful treat tune by Johnny Pate. David Morris is up very shortly with 3 to 7, sitting in for Brian Crump. Let me finish with some music for the Royal Fireworks by George Frederick Handel.

Well, thank you very much, Nick Tipping. Yes, David Morris with you on RNZ Concert on our programme 3 to 7, from 3 through until 7. Well, at around about 4 o'clock, we will be giving a little bit of love to the Dame Kira Te Kanawa Song Quest held just this past weekend. The most important thing to happen in the country over the weekend, possibly, not the rugby. We will be having a listen to an interview that Paulina Lau of Culture 101 on RNZ National recorded with the winner. And we'll hear lots of good singing as well. Let's start 3 to 7 today, though, with some music by Manuel de Falla, the ritual fire dance from Love the Magician, or El Amo Brujo. This is a classic recording, the New Zealand Symphony Orchestra, and conductor John Hopkins.

The Ritual Fire Dance by Manuel de Falla from El Amo Brujo, or Love the Magician. The New Zealand Symphony Orchestra and conductor John Hopkins. It's 5 minutes past three and you are tuned to 3 to 7. I'm David Morris with you this week on the programme, in for Brian Crump. One of the greatest guitarists of history and also one of its most prolific composers was the Paraguayan musician Agustin Barrios Mangaray. Here is his Waltz in G, Opus 8, No. 4, guitarist Cuhi Park.

Hughie Park, with music by Agustin Barrios Mangoré. That was the Waltz in G, Opus 8, Number 4. Oh, next, Debussy, a piece originally for piano, but orchestrated by Henri Bousset. He had a close association with Debussy. In fact, he directed the offstage chorus at the first performance of Debussy's Pelléas et Mélisande. This is Bousset's arrangement of Debussy's La Soirée d'Engrenade from Estampes. You have Tell Me and the Quebec Symphony Orchestra.

La Soirée dans Grenade from Estomp by Claude Debussy in the orchestrated version by Henri Bousset. Yoav Talmi conducted the Quebec Symphony Orchestra. A little chamber music for you next on 3 to 7 on RNZ Concert. Here's the third movement of Schubert's Piano Trio No. 1 in B-flat. The violinist is Renaud Capuçon, Gauthier Capuçon plays the cello, and the pianist is Yefim Bronfman.

That's part of the Piano Trio No. 1 in B-flat by Franz Schubert. Renaud Capuçon, the violinist, Gauthier Capuçon, the cellist, and Yefim Brontman was the pianist. And you're tuned to 3 to 7 on RNZ Concert. Here's Singin' in the Rain, originally by Nacio Herb Braun, played here by the Japanese flutist and model Kokomi and a string ensemble.

Singing in the Rain, sung there by Kokomi and Friends. Oh, sung. I always say sung if it's an original song, even though it was played by flutist Kokomi and Friends. You are tuned to 3 to 7. Some Sibelius next on the programme. Here's the third movement of the Symphony No. 1 in E minor by Sibelius. The Vienna Philharmonic and conductor Leonard Bernstein.

The third movement of the Symphony No. 1 in E minor by Sibelius, Leonard Bernstein and the Vienna Philharmonic. Well, do stay tuned. In around about 6 minutes' time or so, we'll have the first of our feature works on 3 to 7 for this afternoon. But before then, Michael Houston plays Mozart, the third movement of the Piano Sonata No. 9 in D, Mozart's Sonata Kerschel 311. This is a recording you can only hear here, as it was made by RNZ.

That's the third movement of Mozart's Piano Sonata No. 9 in D. Michael Houston, the pianist, in an RNZ recording. Well, time for our first feature work this afternoon on 3 to 7 on RNZ Concert. And it's music by Franz Danzi. He was a German cellist and composer, lived from 1763 to 1826, so a slightly older contemporary of Beethoven. And Danzi, one of those figures in German music who was responsible for transitioning away from classicism and into the nascent romanticism. Here's one of Danzi's most celebrated works, the Concertino in B-flat, Opus 47. This was originally scored for clarinet and bassoon. We'll hear it slightly with a bit of a twist. Albrecht Mayer plays Cor Anglais and Andreas Ottensamer the clarinet with the Potsdam Chamber Academy.

That is music by Franz Danzi, his concertino in B-flat, opus 47. Albrecht Meyer was the cor anglais soloist, Andreas Ottenzamo was the clarinetist, with the Potsdam Chamber Academy. And that is our first feature work today on 3 to 7 on RNZ Concert. The time's 4 minutes to four. The 2026 iteration of New Zealand's most important singing competition took place on Saturday night in Wellington. The Kiriti Kanawa Song Quest, formerly the Lexus Song Quest, and prior to that Mobile Song Quest, began 70 years ago in 1956. Since then, it's helped to launch the international careers of many notable names in the operatic world. Dame Kiriti Kanawa herself, Dame Malvina Major, Jonathan Lamalu, Amitai Patty, and many, many others. Well, very shortly we'll hear the prize winners from Saturday and an interview with the winner. But first, Dame Kiri herself. This is Bist Du bei Mir, for a long time misattributed to Johann Sebastian Bach. It turns out, though, that musicologists have found he simply copied a tune that he liked down in a notebook that he gave to his wife, Anna Magdalena. This is Bist Du bei Mir, actually by Gottfried Heinrich Stölzl, Dame Kiri, with the English Chamber Orchestra conducted by Barry Rose.

Dame Curita Canoa with Bist Du bei mir, composed actually by Gottfried Heinrich Stölzl, but a long time attributed to Bach. Dame Curita Canoa and friends, members of the English Chamber Orchestra. Well, Dame Curry says it was an extraordinary evening celebrating New Zealand's finest operatic talent. We congratulate all of the winners and wish them every success in their future careers. She continues, I won the song quest in 1965, and like so many others, it gave my career an enormous boost. From the very beginning, it has been the gold standard, the stage on which tomorrow's stars shine brightly. Tonight, our winner, and indeed every finalist, did exactly that. I look forward to seeing where your talent and dedication take you next. Well, the format of Saturday evening was that the competitors performed an art song with piano accompaniment and two arias with the New Zealand Symphony Orchestra conducted by Brad Cohen. Legendary operatic mezzo Frederica von Stade was the head judge, and she commented that she was deeply impressed with not only the beauty of the voices she heard, but also their musicality, generosity of spirit, and the genuine gift each brings to their singing. To quote, they have all earned their place on this stage and should be immensely proud of what they have achieved. Well, I think we need to hear the prize winners now. Third prize went to tenor Samuel Downes. He's an Aucklander, but now based in London and has a position with English National Opera, one of their studying positions. Samuel Downes was the third prize winner, and we'll hear an aria from Wagner's opera Die Walküre, or The Valkyrie. This is Winterstürme wischen dem Sommermond.

Winterstürme wischen den Sommermond from Die Walküre by Wagner. The third prize winner of the Kiritakanua Songquest on Saturday evening, Samuel Downs. Second prize went to soprano Sarah Milam. She's 23 years old, originally from Tauranga and now based in Hamilton. We will hear her singing music by Bizet from the opera The Pearl Fishers. This is Me Voilà Seule.

0: Me voilà seul from the Pearlfishers by Georges Bizet. Sarah Milham was the soprano, second prize winner at the Kiritakanawa Songquest on Saturday evening. Well, the winner was countertenor Samuel Mataele, 19 years old, the youngest ever winner of the quest, and the first win by a countertenor in the competition's 70-year history. Culture 101's Paulina Lau on RNZ National caught up with Samuel Mataele over the phone yesterday to ask him about Saturday evening's final.
1: Kia ora, Sam. Congratulations. What's been going through your mind since last night?
2: I think I've been in and out of shock. And, I mean, I'm ecstatic, of course. Anyone would be. But I'm incredibly... Last night made me incredibly grateful for all the support that I've received for this competition and in the long run. It's been a long time coming and I couldn't have done it without my village.
1: What was the atmosphere like at the Michael Fowler Centre last night? I know your family were all there supporting you.
2: The atmosphere was absolutely surreal. I mean, I've sung in competitions before, but this one was special because I could feel the support from everyone, and everyone was sort of willing, you know, the good of all the singers, not just those who they came to support. And that really shone through in the audience. They were very receptive, willing to receive the message, because at the end of the day, there's no point trying to give a message if they're not willing to receive it. So that I was really grateful for that.
1: Mm. And you're a countertenor. For those who don't know, can you explain what a countertenor is?
2: Sure. Well, a countertenor is basically a male who sings in a hyperextension or in a higher range using a head dominant vocal coordination.
1: And so when did you discover that that was your range?
2: Well, I started off as a treble singer, a boy soprano singer, and I sort of just kept going. I've always sung soprano and a higher head voice things. And so, I mean, my voice grew and got bigger. And once I discovered that I had a sort of lower register, which isn't extremely low for a male, but it's very secure for a countertenor and for female voices, I just decided to venture into countertenor repertoire.
1: Speaking of repertoire, take us through your winning performance. You sang three pieces. What did you sing?
2: I sang Du bist die Ruhe by Schubert, a beautiful lieder. It's one of my favourites. I then sang Rompo I lacci e frango I dardi from Handel's Flavio. And my final aria was Dido's Lament from Dido and Aeneas by Purcell.
1: Which piece is the most challenging for you and why?
2: I wouldn't say a single piece is most challenging, to be honest. These pieces were chosen by my teacher and I because they were a good variety, but also they challenged me technically in many different ways. The Du bist die Ruhe requires complete legato. The breath has to flow through everything, and it was an extra challenge that it was in German too. Mm. So a lot of consonant heavy language and navigating that, but I learned a lot for it. And then Rompo I lacci, I mean, it's a fireworks piece, and it's made that way. It's very fiery and very Handelian, and navigating the runs and going in and out of the passaggio, and that was the technical difficulty there. Dido, for me, it was, apart from the technical things like, you know, sad joy issues and stuff, but Dido challenged me emotionally. I had to try and detach slightly so that it wouldn't affect the vocal timbre. And so that's what I found challenging in all the pieces.
1: Mm. And what was the feedback that you got from the judges? The panel was led by Federica von Stader. What did they say?
2: Well, I haven't had a chance to speak to them personally about the competition yet, unfortunately, and I will be looking at doing that sometime shortly, sooner rather than later. But I had a brief chat with Philip and Joanna after the competition, and they were grateful for sort of giving my soul to the performance, which I was very pleased to get, because that's always my goal, was to leave my soul on the stage and hope that someone picks it up.
1: You mentioned earlier, you know, that your village was there, the village was there. What does it take and what leads up to a competition like this?
2: the preparation is intense and immense. It's hours of practice with me and my singing teacher, my mother who runs me to and from rehearsals, my aunts and uncles who, you know, who also drop me off and say prayers for me. They visit me with food and they come and support me in times like this. But I think most importantly from my village is the support that I receive, that I feel on stage and I carry it on stage.
1: And what was their reaction after the win and the announcement last night?
2: I think we were all in shock. I mean, you know, I always walk into competitions with no expectations. So to then turn around and, I mean, receive first place was an honour. And they were all shocked, but, I mean, ecstatic, ecstatic. Yeah.
1: And you've been awarded $50,000 for your professional development. What do you plan to do with that?
2: At the moment, I'm planning to, apart from using it for coachings and lessons as time goes on, I am planning to use the money to launch me into Europe after my undergraduate degree.
1: And this is, you're studying at Auckland University, music and psychology?
2: That's correct.
1: Yeah. What made you choose the two subjects? I understand music, but the psychology part.
2: I found that I had a special connection with psychology because I love the brain and how we think and using that in performance. So really, the choice of doing psychology was to inform my singing practice.
1: And what's the dream, Sam? What's the ultimate goal? You talk about launching yourself into Europe. What's after that?
2: I think my goal is the same as all of us who were in the competition, and it's to have a career in opera and in music. I mean, I could name all the big opera houses and the beautiful theatres and halls, but I think the truth is my goal is just to sing as much as possible, and that might be abroad, that might be here in New Zealand, but I just want to offer music to anyone who's willing to listen.
0: That is Samuel Mataele talking with Culture 101's Perlina Lau. That is the winner of the Kirita Kanawa Song Quest for 2026, countertenor Samuel Mataele. Well, I think we need to hear him sing. And here's one of the arias that he talked about, When I'm Laid in Earth, Dido's Lament, from the opera Dido and Aeneas by Henry Purcell.

Countertenor Samuel Mataele, winner of the 2026 Kiritakanua Song Quest, When I'm Laid in Earth, Dido's Lament, from Purcell's opera Dido and Aeneas. Samuel Mataele with the New Zealand Symphony Orchestra and Brad Cohen. Recorded by RNZ Concert at the Song Quest final, held in the Michael Fowler Centre in Wellington on Saturday. Well, let us continue 3 to 7 now on RNZ Concert with some music by Emmanuel Chabrier from the Ulster Orchestra and Jan-Pascal Tortelier conducting. This is from Chabrier's Suite Pastorale, the Scherzo Valse.

Scherzo Valse by Manuel Chabré from his Suite Pastorale, Jan-Pascal Tortelier and the Ulster Orchestra. You are tuned to 3 to 7 on RNZ Concert, and it's 29 to 5. Music by Florence Price next. From Dancers in the Canebrakes, this is Nimble Feet, the Malmo Opera Orchestra under John Jetta.

The Malmo Opera Orchestra, conducted by John Jetta. Music by American composer Florence Price. Nimble Feet from Dancers in the Canebrakes. Originally scored for three pianos, but orchestrated there by William Grant Still. Well, from Dancers in the Canebrakes to Shadows in the River. That's the title of this piece for flute and piano by Latvian composer Janis Lusens. He's still alive, aged 67. The flutist is Aneta Tokta, and Martins Zilberts is the pianist.

Shadows in the River by Latvian composer Janis Lucens. Aneta Torcha was the flutist and Martin Zilberts was the pianist. You tune to 3 to 7 on RNZ Concerts. Kia ora, I'm David Morris, in this week for Brian Crump. Some Hummel next, the third movement of his mandolin concerto in G. Avi Avital is soloist, Giovanni Antonini directs Il Giardino Armonico.

Mandolin solo is Davy Avital with Il Giardino Armonico, directed by Giovanni Antonini. That was the third movement of Hummel's Mandolin Concerto in G. Well, we'll hear next the Riga organ of the Christchurch Town Hall. This was recorded in January 2019, the first organ recital after the hall's reopening. Martin Satchel is the organist, and this is a piece by Denis Bedard, Cats at Play.

Cats at Play by Denny Bedard, Martin Satchell at the organ of the Christchurch Town Hall. I think it was Sir Thomas Beecham who described the scherzo of Beethoven's Symphony No. 7 as a lot of yaks jumping about. Maybe the second movement of Beethoven's Symphony No. 8 may remind you of just what we've heard, Cats at Play. Here it is from the Berlin Philharmonic, conducted by Herbert von Karajan.

The second movement of the Symphony No. 8 by Beethoven, Herbert von Karajan at the Berlin Philharmonic Orchestra. Well, from Berlin Philharmonic Orchestra and Karajan and Beethoven to a work by a New Zealand composer. This is Rock Hopping by Maria Grenfell, and we'll hear it from the Tasmanian Symphony Orchestra conducted by Benjamin Northey. Maria Grenfell says this work is for children, and one of the things my own children love to do is go rock hopping at the beach. It takes them to their own special world of castles and crabs, waves and water.

That's a piece called Rock Hopping by New Zealand composer Maria Granville, Benjamin Northey conducting the Tasmanian Symphony Orchestra. We will have news and weather for you at around about 5 minutes' time after this piece by Tim Lenski, the third movement of the clarinet trio in D minor, Opus 3. Eric Lesage, the pianist, Tvi Pleso, the cellist, and Paul Mayer, the clarinetist.

0: RNZ News. Kia ora, good afternoon. I'm Karen McCarthy. A former senior police officer says he would have placed considerable weight on evidence not disclosed to Alan Hall's defence team when he was tried for the murder of Arthur Easton in 1985. Mr. Hall spent 17 years in prison, and his conviction was later quashed as a substantial miscarriage of justice. Two ex-police officers are on trial in the High Court at Auckland, charged with obstructing justice. Norman Cook told the court a witness statement of a Māori man running across the street near the scene should have been disclosed, as Alan Hall is Pākehā. Acting Prime Minister David Seymour has defended the government's efforts to lure a new supermarket chain to New Zealand, despite no applications. The government rushed in a fast-track approval process for new supermarkets last year, and today Land Information New Zealand issued fresh guidance to international investors. David Seymour told a Beehive media conference that just because it hasn't worked yet does not mean it never will. More than 1,300 civil servants from the Department of Internal Affairs walked out from 11am to 1 this afternoon today in protest at a pay offer of less than 1%. The Public Service Association says further strikes are possible. State Highway 1 south of Kaikoura is expected to reopen at midday on Wednesday. It was closed last week after significant flooding and damage. Authorities in the Thai capital Bangkok are investigating the cause of a huge fire that ripped through a city bar, killing at least 27 people. 63 others were injured and 22 are in a critical condition. The Mental Health Minister, Matt Doocy, has announced a $10 million funding boost for telehealth mental health services across 4 years. Sean Greaves from Presbyterian Support Northern, which runs Lifeline, says it's their first government funding in 10 years and will take them through till June. He hopes it will be extended. That's the news.
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0: Now the short forecast from Met Service to midnight on Tuesday. For Northland, Auckland and Coromandel, partly cloudy with a few showers, clearing tomorrow afternoon, then becoming fine. Waikato to Wellington, also Bay of Plenty and the Central High Country. Isolated showers turning to scattered rain overnight, gradually clearing to fine from tomorrow afternoon. Gisborne to Wairarapa, generally fine, just the odd shower tomorrow morning. Nelson and Marlborough, cloudy periods, isolated showers, turning to rain for a time this evening and overnight. Canterbury, mostly fine, scattered rain in the high country, clearing this evening and returning tomorrow afternoon. Otago and Southland, mainly fine tonight, showers about the south coast tomorrow, spreading elsewhere in the afternoon. Buller to Fiordland, also Stewart Island, periods of rain or showers, heavy and possibly thundery at times. And for the Chatham Islands, partly cloudy with isolated showers tomorrow, turning to rain late evening. 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

A traditional American piece there called Lime Rock. Mark O'Connor, the violinist, Yo-Yo Ma, the cellist. Kia ora, you are tuned to 3 to 7 on RNZ Concert. I'm David Morris, in all this week for Brian Crump. Do stay tuned, we'll have the moment of calm at around about half past the hour, and then closer to 6 o'clock, a feature work, the second of the programme today. Well, Pachelbel's Canon would have to be one of the most familiar pieces in the classical repertoire. Here's the Canon, followed by its Jig. It's played by London Baroque.

Johann Pachelbel's famous canon, followed by its not-so-famous jig, London Baroque there. You're tuned to 3 to 7, and it's music by a Belgian-born guitarist next, Boris Gakir. This is a piece called Koponitsa de Kalinchatska, a Bulgarian dance, played by the Cavatina duo.

Kopanitsa de Kalinchatska by Boris Gakir. It was played by the Cavatina duo. Bernhard Henrik Krusell you could describe as a Finnish composer or a Swedish composer, and would be right on both counts, simply because when Krusell was born, he was born in a part of what is today Finland that was then a part of Sweden. Here's the third movement from Krusell's Clarinet Quartet No. 3 in D, his Opus 7. The London Haydn Quartet with clarinetist Erik Herprich.

That's part of the Clarinet Quartet No. 3 in D by Bernhard Krusel. The clarinetist was Eric Herprich with the London Haydn Quartet. And you're tuned to 3 to 7 on RNZ Concert.

The finale from Bach's Keyboard Concerto No. 4 in A. We heard Murray Pariah as soloist, and he also directed the Academy of St. Martin in the Fields. Well, do stay tuned. Our moment of calm in around about 4 minutes' time. After this, from the New Zealand String Quartet, this is the second movement of Felix Mendelssohn's Quartet No. 4 in E minor.

Music by Felix Mendelssohn, the second movement of the String Quartet No. 4 in E minor, Opus 44 No. 2. It was played by the New Zealand String Quartet. Well, time for the moment of calm on 3 to 7, and today music by a German composer, or a Polish composer, since in the 18th century Johann Gottlieb Janitsch was German, but that part of Germany is now Poland, if that makes any sense. Anyway, Johann Gottlieb Janitsch lived from about 1708 to about 1763, and here's the opening movement of his Sonata da Camera in F.

Music by Johann Gottlieb Janitsch, the opening of his Sonata de Camera in F, or Chamber Sonata in F, performed by the rather amusingly named Berlin Friday Academy. It was actually named after an institution that Janitsch set up, where every Friday he'd have a musical gathering. Music next on 3-7 by Joseph Haydn, the third movement of a Sinfonia Concertante in B-flat. Sir Simon Rattle conducting the Berlin Philharmonic Orchestra.

The finale from the Sinfonia Concertante in B-flat by Joseph Haydn. Toro Yasunaga was the violinist, Georg Faust the cellist, the oboist was Jonathan Kelly, and the bassoonist was Stefan Schweigert, with the Berlin Philharmonic conducted by Sir Simon Rattle. Next on 3-7, Music for Guitar, played here by Roshan Mamatkuliev, Siviliana by Joaquin Turina.

Sevigliano by Turina, guitarist Roshan Mamedkuliev. Tonight in Music Alive at 7, it's a concert from this year's Auckland Arts Festival, the second concert given by the Shanghai Symphony Orchestra at the Auckland Town Hall. Lots of pieces on the programme, and the main work is the Symphony No. 2 by Sergei Rachmaninoff. That's tonight in Music Alive at 7 o'clock. And here's some Rachmaninoff right now, played by pianist Arkady Volodos, the Serenade in B-flat minor, Opus 3, No. 5.

The second movement of Robert Schumann's Rhenish Symphony, Symphony No. 3 in E-flat. Ricardo Schai and the Leipzig Gewandhaus Orchestra. You are tuned to 3 to 7. In around about 4 minutes' time, we'll have a second feature work for the programme. But first, a little Grieg, the Notturno, from his Lyric Suite, the penultimate movement of the suite. Piotr Engstedt conducting the Malmö Symphony Orchestra.

Beata Ingset conducted the Malmö Symphony Orchestra, Notturno from Grieg's Lyric Suite. Well, time now for our second feature work for 3 to 7 on RNZ Concert, and music by French composer Émile Bernard, lived from 1843 to 1902, much better known, if he's known at all, as being a fine organist. But he wrote music for the organ and other instruments as well. This is his Opus 36 Divertissement, scored for winds. The Holland Wind Players are directed here by Jeroen Vierink.

Divertissement, Opus 36, by French composer Émile Bernard. The Holland Wind Players, with Jeroen Weyrink conducting. You're tuned to 3 to 7 on RNZ Concert. Here's a piece that seems appropriate for the time of day, Evening Swing, composed and played by Dan Criskey and friends.

Music there by Anton Rubinstein, Danse de Fiancée de Cachemire, from his opera Fairmores. It's the story of a princess of Hindustan, engaged to marry the king of Bukhara, but she falls in love instead.

with the minstrel Ferramores, but it all turns out okay in the end, as he's the king in disguise. We heard the London Symphony Orchestra, Richard Bonning conducting. Some music next by Carl Philipp Emanuel Bach, the most talented of the sons of Johann Sebastian. The finale from the Oboe Concerto in B-flat, Watkin 164. We'll hear this played on the flute by Machiko Takahashi with the Concertgebouw Chamber Orchestra under Roland Kieft.

That's the finale from the Oboe Concerto in B-flat, Watkin 164, by C.P.E. Bach. Played there on the flute, as you could hear, by Machiko Takahashi, and the Concertgebouw Chamber Orchestra was conducted by Roland Kieft. Oh, from an oboe concerto played on a flute to a Cole Porter song played on trombone and harp. This is Porter's Begin the Begin, Peter Maunder the trombonist, and Helen Webby the harpist.

The second movement of Beethoven's Quintet in E-flat for piano and winds. Stephen Huff with members of the Berlin Philharmonic Wind Quintet. A Handel aria next on 3 to 7 on RNZ Concert. Combattida Forte from Handel's early operatic success in London, the Italian opera Rinaldo. We will hear Emma Matthews with the NZSO Chamber Orchestra, directed from the violin by Donald Armstrong. And it goes something like this. Fight bravely, for my steadfast heart prepares for you pleasures, delights everlasting. May the flame of glory in your fair, lovely eyes now glow in your gallant heart.

Combatti de Forte from Rinaldo by Handel. Soprano Emma Matthews with the NZSO Chamber Orchestra, directed by Donald Armstrong. And that is it from me for today. David Morris signing off, wishing you a very good evening. I'll be back with you again from 3 to 7 tomorrow. And my thanks, of course, to producer Robin Jackery. I'll leave you today with a little Dvorak, part of his Czech Suite Opus 39. This is from the Malaysian Philharmonic.

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2: Kia ora tātou. Ko Elliot Vaughan toku ingoa. My name is Elliot Vaughan. You're listening to Te Irirangi o Aotearoa, RNZ Concert. It's time for Music Alive, and I've got for you a concert from the Auckland Arts Festival earlier this year, back in March. The Shanghai Symphony Orchestra. They were touring with the conductor Long Yu, and this concert features music by two composers with Chinese backgrounds, the younger generation Elliot Leung, who lives in Hong Kong, and the older generation Jigang Chen, who, well, he's lived in Paris since the 80s, actually. And if you're a very appreciative listener, there may be a little something with a local flavour in there too, as an encore at some point. We'll just have to wait and see, shall we? The second half of this concert is an hour of Sergei Rachmaninoff. I'll hand you over right now to presenter Emre Ekici for the Auckland Arts Festival 2026 Shanghai Symphony Orchestra Concert 2.
3: Kia ora, good evening. I am Emre Ekici, coming to you from the Auckland Town Hall. Tonight, we return for the second concert of the Shanghai Symphony Orchestra's Auckland Arts Festival 2026 tour. Under the baton of Long Yu, the orchestra continues to mark its historic return to Auckland after 51 years. Tonight's program once again integrates Eastern and Western musical traditions, pairing contemporary Chinese compositions with late Romantic repertoire. As in their first concert, the orchestra opens with selections from Chinese Kitchen, a feast of flavors by contemporary composer Elliot Leung. Leung's orchestration merges standard symphonic instrumentation with traditional Chinese melodic structures to establish a thematic narrative. Shanghai Symphony Orchestra will perform selections from Chinese Kitchen, a feast of flavors, by Elliot Leung.

That was Selections from Chinese Kitchen, A Feast of Flavors by Elliot Long, performed by the Shanghai Symphony Orchestra as part of their Auckland Arts Festival 2026 tour, their second concert. We now move to a significant modern work by Qigang Chen, his piano concerto, Er Huang. Composed in 2009, the concerto derives its thematic material from traditional Beijing opera melodies, specifically the Er Huang mode. The soloist tonight is Serena Wang, who joins the orchestra for the synthesis of textures from French Impressionism and Chinese operatic traditions. Serena made her first recording with Channel Classics at the age of 9, featuring works by Mozart, Chopin, Shostakovich, and Tan Dun. Now we will hear Qigang Chen's piano concerto, Er Huang, performed by Serena Wang and Shanghai Symphony Orchestra.

That was Piano Concerto Erhuang by Qigang Chen, performed by Shanghai Symphony Orchestra as part of their Auckland Arts Festival 2026 tour, their second concert. Chen is one of the most performed living composers around the world. He studied as Olivier Messiaen's final student in Paris between 1984 and 1988. He worked as music director of the opening ceremony of the 2008 Olympic Games in Beijing. And looks like we are getting an encore by the orchestra and the soloist together.

familiar tune, eh? That was an orchestral arrangement of the Vallata Po Caricariana, attributed to Pereira Tomona, performed by pianist Serena Wang and Shanghai Symphony Orchestra, conducted by Long Yu, earning a very warm applause here for their cultural exchange gesture. We now return to the early 20th century for the centerpiece of tonight's program, Rachmaninoff's Symphony No. 2. Rachmaninoff composed his second symphony between 1906 and 1907 while living in Dresden. He conducted the premiere in St. Petersburg in 1908. The work was a critical success that restored his confidence as a symphonist following the disastrous premiere of his first symphony. The piece is structured in four movements, and it's noted for its sweeping melodic lines and dense orchestration. Now, Shanghai Symphony Orchestra will perform Rachmaninoff's Symphony No. 2 in E minor under the baton of Long Yu.

That was Symphony No. 2 in E minor by Rachmaninov, performed by Shanghai Symphony Orchestra as part of their Auckland Arts Festival 2026 tour, their second concert. We should mention Maestro Longyu.

who has been operating as a central figure in the internationalization of Chinese music. He currently serves as the music director of the Shanghai Symphony Orchestra and the artistic director of the China Philharmonic Orchestra, an ensemble he founded in 2000. Educated at the Shanghai Conservatory and the University of Arts Berlin, Yu has established extensive institutional ties with Western orchestras. He also founded the Beijing Music Festival in 1998, establishing a platform that facilitates commissions and cultural exchange between Chinese ensembles and Eurogenetic musical traditions. And we are getting another encore by the orchestra.

0: That was A Fine Evening by Liu Tianhua, performed as an encore by Shanghai Symphony Orchestra as part of their Auckland Arts Festival 2026 tour, their second concert. They performed an orchestral arrangement of A Fine Evening, originally composed for traditional instruments in 1928. And that brings us to the end of tonight's concert from the Auckland Town Hall. We heard Shanghai Symphony Orchestra and conductor Long Yu joined by soloist Serena Wang in a program bridging Eastern and Western musical traditions. For our ANZ concert, the sound engineer was Adrian Holai and the producer was me, Emre Ekici. Thanks for listening. Po Marie.
1: Kia ora. Thank you, Emre Ekici. A beautiful program from the Shanghai Symphony Orchestra there, led by conductor Long Yu. And that was recorded back in March of this year, part of Te Ahure Toi o Tāmaki, Auckland Arts Festival. You're listening to RNZ Concert, Music Alive. I'm your presenter for the evening, Elliot Vaughan. Our next live recording is of violinist Andrew Beer, violist Robert Ashworth, cellist Chen Kao, and pianist Sarah Watkins. They performed together as Akarana Piano Quartet a few years ago, 2023, and they're performing the luscious Piano Quartet in A minor by Spanish composer Joaquin Turina.

0: Karana Piano Quartet there, comprising Andrew Beer, violin, Robert Ashworth, viola, Chen Kao, cello, and Sarah Watkins at the piano, with the wonderful Piano Quartet in A minor by Spanish composer Joaquin Turina. That's all for this evening's edition of Music Alive. Tune in again tomorrow at 7 o'clock for a live concert presentation. Highlights from the Whakatipu Music Festival 2025. So your chance to hear recordings of some young up-and-coming New Zealand performers, including countertenor Austin Haynes, clarinetist Marlon Sullivan, pianists Bernadette Harvey, William Sun, and Otis Prescott Mason, violinists Sarah Lee and Ioana Christina Goitia, and cellist Julian Smiles. And they're joined also by, very much not an up-and-comer, one of our most established pianists, Stephen DePledge. A beautiful group program there. Early Music Up Late is next.
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0: Kia ora tātou, I'm Elliot Vaughan, and it's time for Early Music Up Late on RNZ Concert Evenings. I have a couple of tracks performed from a historically informed perspective for you. First up, lutenist and composer John Dowland's biggest hit in its day. Its day was the late 1500s. And an enduring treasure of art song, Flow My Tears. This recording comes from 1998. We'll hear Jacob Herringman accompanying soprano Barbara Bonney.

Recorded in the Henry Wood Hall in London back in 1998, that was Barbara Bonney with Jacob Herringman at the lute, John Dowland's perfect song, Flow My Tears. I enjoyed the lute in that. Why don't we bring it to the foreground in this next one, from a lute concerto by Johann Friedrich Fasch. The soloist here is Michael Duker, playing with Musica Antica Köln, directed by the founder of that group, violinist Reinhard Goebel. The lute is such a quiet instrument. It takes some very careful work from the group here, so appreciate that as well as the virtuosity of the soloist. This is the middle movement.

Reinhard Goebel directing his group Musica Antica Köln with lute soloist Michael Ducker in front with the second movement of Lute Concerto in D minor by Johann Friedrich Fasch. This next one comes from an opera by Jean-Philippe Rameau called Nais, and let me set the scene. It's an ancient Greek story told through the Roman lens. The music wheel here depicts the arrival of the athletes at the Isthmian Games of Corinth. So, there's a great sense of ceremony, a display of might, a lot of oiled up bodies on show. Meanwhile, Neptune, thinking with his, with his eyes, has fallen in lust with the nymph Nais. So, during this procession, the sea god is back there trying to get her attention. Here's Franz Bruggen conducting the orchestra of the 18th century.

Entre des lutteurs et chacun, from Naïs by Jean-Philippe Rameau, and that was performed there by the Orchestra of the 18th Century with conductor Franz Bergen. And that's the end of Early Music Up Late tonight on RNZ Concert. I hope you enjoyed that. On with the evening's programming, let's have some solo piano music. Here's pianist Evgeny Kissin with the Preambule from Carnaval by Robert Schumann.

Russian pianist Evgeny Kisin with the preambule from Carnival by Robert Schumann. And actually, that's based on a melody by Franz Schubert, Sehnsuchtwalzer. Up next on RNZ Concert, the opening movement to Pyotr Ilyich Tchaikovsky's Serenade for Strings, performed by the Bavarian Radio Chamber Orchestra.

The Bavarian Radio Chamber Orchestra with the wonderful opening movement of Pyotr Ilyich Tchaikovsky's Serenade for Strings. You're listening to RNZ Concert Evenings, and my name is Elliot Vaughan. A piece now written when Johann Nepomuk Hummel went back to England for the first time in 40 years. He'd studied there when he was a much younger man. Here he is, much older, Le Retour à Londres. Rondo Brillant in F, opus 127, and it's performed by pianist Christopher Hinterhuber and the Gävle Symphony Orchestra, conducted by Uwe Grodd.

Uwe Grodd conducting the Gävle Symphony Orchestra with pianist Christopher Hinterhuber doing the solo part there in Johann Nepomuk Hummel's Rondo Brillant in F, Le Retour à Londres, The Return to London. Up next on RNZ Concert, it's a movement from an Antonín Dvořák string quartet, and it's a polka. Here's the Prague Quartet performing.

The Prague String Quartet with the second movement of Antonín Dvořák's String Quartet No. 9 in D minor, a polka and trio. Moving on now to something from the world of cinema, and it's the end title credits from The Godfather Part 2, composed by Nino Rota. Here's conductor Christian Schumann leading the Danish National Symphony Orchestra.

0: Christian Schumann conducting the Danish National Symphony Orchestra with the end title credits music from The Godfather Part 2, composed by Nino Rota.
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0: Kia ora tātou, my name's Elliot Vaughan. This is RNZ Concert Evenings, and let's have some music written in New Zealand by a New Zealand composer. Here's The Spirit Symphony by Tom McLeod, New Zealand Symphony Orchestra performing.

The New Zealand Symphony Orchestra performing The Spirit Symphony by Tom McLeod. Tom works primarily in the commercial music space, so lots of work in pop music and musical theatre, this type of stuff. But as you can hear, very effective composer of concert music as well. Something a bit older now, by Elisabeth Jacquet de la Guerre. This is Trio Sonata in D, and it's performed by the Bach Players.

The Bach Players with Trio Sonata in D by Elisabeth Jacquet de la Guerre. Monday Minimalism now on RNZ Concert Evenings, and tonight's offering is a monster piece of music called Phrygian Gates. Gates in this title is actually sort of inspired by an electronic music technique where a signal, an audio signal, has to cross a particular threshold before any of it is allowed through at all. So it's silent until it reaches this threshold, and then it pokes through in full force. And the composer John Adams is sort of metaphorically applying that technique to his note choices. So Phrygian is the name of one of the modes. So we'll be in one particular set of notes, and then we'll pass through this threshold and immediately be in another set of notes. This is over 25 minutes long for solo piano. Here's New Zealand pianist Liam Wooding.

New Zealand pianist Liam Wooding with Phrygian Gates by John Adams. That was sort of the centrepiece for a tour that Liam Wooding did of Aotearoa back in 2021. And I remember being in conversation with him when he was putting that tour together. And he was joking, not joking, worried about the health of his wrists and his stamina getting through that piece every night. You're tuned to RNZ Concert Evenings. I'm Elliot Vaughan. Some clarinet music now. This is the Orpheus Chamber Orchestra with clarinetist Charles Neidich doing the second movement of Karl Maria von Weber's second clarinet concerto.

clarinetist Charles Nydeck joining the Orpheus Chamber Orchestra with the middle movement from Carl Maria von Weber's Clarinet Concerto No. 2 in E-flat. A song now, perhaps. This one is called Jules Pont de Mirabel from Chant d'Auvergne. So, On Mirabel Bridge from Songs of Auvergne, a collection of folk songs that Joseph Canteloube collected and then orchestrated. Here's soprano Véronique Jean with Jean-Claude Casadesus conducting the Lille National Orchestra.

Lille National Orchestra with conductor Jean-Claude Casadesus helping out soprano Véronique Jean with Jules Pont de Mirabel from Chant d'Auvergne by Joseph Canteloube, or On Mirabel Bridge from Songs of the Auvergne region. All right, here's one that really doesn't need an introduction. The artists are Miro Quartet.

0: It may not have needed an introduction, but it does deserve credit. Once again, that was the Miro String Quartet performing Harold Arlen's beautiful melody Over the Rainbow from The Wizard of Oz.
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1: One more hour of RNZ Concert evenings tonight. My name is Elliot Vaughan. And a little later this hour, we will have a longer piece, a string quartet by the father of the form, Franz Joseph Haydn. Before we get there, though, and after, several other little jewels, starting with this, a mandolin concert in D, written by Emmanuel Barbella. This is Il Giardino Armonico, conducted by Giovanni Antonini, with mandolin soloist Avi Avital.

Patty Patty, Avia Vital performing the solo mandolin part with Giovanni Antonini leading Il Giardino Armonico with Mandolin Concert in D by Emmanuel Barbella. Here's some solo cello music. Yo-Yo Ma performing the Courante from Johann Sebastian Bach's Cello Suite No. 1 in G.

cellist Yo-Yo Ma first got to know the Johann Sebastian Bach cello suites as a four-year-old. He did a landmark recording in 1983, and that is from the 2018 recordings that he did called Evolutions of the Six Bach Cello Suites, the Courante from the G Major. Up next on RNZ Concert, a piece called Moving Mountains. Here's guitarist Miloš Karadaglić, pianist Catherine Tinker, and the 12 Ensemble playing the strings, a composition by Mark Batson, Michael Elizondo, and Holly Brooke.

What a gorgeous little mood setter. Composed by Holly Brook, Michael Elizondo and Mark Batson. That was a tune called Moving Mountains, and it was performed by the strings in that group were the 12 Ensemble. The pianist was Catherine Tinker and Milos Karadaglic at the guitar. Here's one called Notturno in E-flat by Franz Schubert, and the performers here are pianist Ivan Martin, Yuri Zhislin at the viola, and violinist Natalia Lomeko.

Natalia Lomeko, the violinist, Yuri Zhislin, the viola, and Ivan Martin at the piano with Franz Schubert's Notturno in E-flat. You're listening to RNZ Concert Evenings. I'm Elliot Vaughan. Earlier, I promised a string quartet, and it's string quartet in D, Opus 20, number 4, by Franz Joseph Haydn. He wrote so many of them, we have to refer to them by their catalogue number. The performers here are the Buchberger Quartet. We lost founding violinist Hubert Buchberger last year, so in his memory, here's that Haydn Quartet.

The Buchberger Quartet performing String Quartet in D, Opus 20, Number 4, by Franz Joseph Haydn. I'm Elliot Vaughan, your presenter for the evening's programme on RNZ Concert tonight. Claude Debussy never sat down to write a traditional symphony. He had the symphonic sketches, which make up La Mer, and he does have a piece called Symphony in B Minor, but actually what he wrote is a piano duet, and it was orchestrated later, well, a few times. The version we'll listen to was orchestrated by Tony Fino. Here's Jun Merkel conducting the Lyon National Orchestra with the second movement of Symphony in B Minor.

Jun Merkel conducting the Lyon National Orchestra with the second movement of Claude Debussy's Symphony in B minor. This next one is lovely. It's called Kora Meets Pipa. Kora is a Senegalese instrument played here by Kajiali Koyate, and pipa is a Chinese instrument played here by Gao Hong, and this is their co-composition.

0: The composer performers there are Gao Hong playing the pipa and Kajali Koyate playing the kora, a piece called Kora Meets Pipa. And that's the lovely note that we're going to finish on tonight. This has been RNZ Concert Evenings. My name is Elliot Vaughan. Thank you very much for listening. It's Music Through the Night up next. Bo Marie.
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0: 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Te Reo Irirangi o Aotearoa.
1: RNZ News, kia ora, I'm Nicola Wright. Donald Trump says the US is reinstating its blockade of Iranian ports and also imposing a 20% charge on cargo passing through the vital waterway. The US president announced the policy this morning in a social media post after a week of escalating strikes, which has put the ceasefire under pressure. The police union has questioned the need for move-on orders, warning they'll pull officers away from other duties and displace vulnerable people without appropriate support. A proposed law would give police the power to shift rough sleepers and beggars away from public places. Submitters to the Justice Select Committee yesterday overwhelmingly rejected it. The president of the Police Association, Steve Watt, says move-on orders would force officers to manage the visibility of homelessness, not the underlying drivers of it. The Labour Party doubts the latest attempt to woo new supermarket entrants will work. Land Information New Zealand has issued fresh guidance to international investors on how best to establish a new supermarket here in an attempt to lure potential new entrants. But Labour's leader Chris Hipkins says the duopoly holds just as much market dominance as it did when the government was elected. A long-time friend of Sam Neill has compared him to movie stars like Clark Gable and Cary Grant. Tributes are flowing for the actor, producer and director who died in Sydney yesterday, aged 78. Simon Morris, who hosted RNZ's At the Movies and Matinee Idol, says nevertheless Sam Neill was one of a kind. The investigation into the killing of the former British government minister Anne Widdecombe is now being led by counter-terrorism officers. Police say the step was taken after new information and evidence came to light. British regulators have approved human trials of a new vaccine to tackle the deadly Ebola outbreak in the Democratic Republic of Congo. The Oxford University effort is one of four vaccines being developed to counter the Bundibugyo strain. That's the news.
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1: The forecast from Met Service to midnight. From Northland to Waitomo, including Coromandel Peninsula and Bay of Plenty, scattered rain could be heavy, gradually clearing from the west and then mainly fine. Gisborne to Wairarapa, partly cloudy, isolated showers clearing south of Gisborne this morning. Taranaki and the Central High Country to Wellington, scattered morning rain, then mainly fine. Showers for Taranaki and Horowhenua southwards tonight. Nelson, Marlborough and Canterbury, mostly fine. A spell of rain spreads north through the Canterbury High Country from afternoon. Buller to Fiordland, also Stewart Island. Outbreaks of rain, sometimes heavy, squally thunderstorms and small hail possible. Otago and mainland Southland, mainly fine, but showers at the south coast this morning. Rain everywhere from afternoon, becoming fine this evening. Chatham Islands, partly cloudy, rain tonight. In the main centres, Auckland a few showers, mainly this morning, clearing to fine in the evening. Northerlies turn westerly this afternoon, 17 degrees. Tauranga showers clearing to fine in the afternoon when the northerlies arrive, 17. Hamilton showers mainly this morning, clearing in the evening. Northerlies die out this afternoon, 16. Wellington early scattered rain clears to cloudy spells. Showers from late evening, strong northerlies ease this morning and 14. Christchurch mainly fine, patchy high cloud. Northeasterlies turn northwest tonight, 17. And Dunedin mainly fine, some high cloud and the chance of an afternoon shower. Northerlies turn westerly in the afternoon, 15. 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
4: Kia ora, it's Andrew Clark here. Welcome to the morning's programme here on RNZ Concert. Today we'll be paying tribute to Sam Neill, the New Zealand actor, as you may have heard there in the news. Yes, the sad news about his death. Through the show, we will have music from films that he starred in and classical music that he liked. And on this Tuesday, the 14th of July, or Bastille Day, the music of France for you, including a piano piece by Debussy. And also Music now from Jean-Philippe Rameau, and he wrote a heroic pastoral opera, Opera for Peace, called Nais, all about Neptune's love for the nymph Nais. We're going to bring you the overture.

Les Talents Lyriques, the ensemble we were listening to, bring us that overture from Jean-Philippe Rameau's Naïs, the conductor there, Christophe Rousset. If you've just woken up and still in a wee bit of a dream world, this might keep you in that phase for a wee bit longer. It is music from Debussy, from his Arabesque No. 1, and over to Simon Terpceski at the piano.

Simon Terpchevsky bringing us Debussy's Arabesque number 1. Now, we've got a bright wee piece for the organ now, and this is New Zealand's Gillian Weir. She's playing an organ over in the United States at the Milwaukee Performing Arts Center. And she is playing music by Frenchman Eugène Gigou, this scherzo

Music there from Frenchman Eugène Gigou and the scherzo from his 10 pieces brought to us by Dame Gillian Weir playing that organ in Milwaukee. Well, from music from France, we're going to cross the channel now. That would mean taking to the high seas, unless we're taking the Eurostar train, of course. This next piece is from the Merchant Seaman Suite by Constant Lambert. He wrote this in the 1940s. It was originally a film all about the Merchant Navy in the Second World War.

Roman Gamba conducting the BBC Concert Orchestra with the march from Constant Lambert's Merchant Seaman Suite. In a few minutes, Vivaldi will be taking us out to sea. We'll hear one of his violin concerti, and actually it's a wee bit stormy, the clue in the title, which I'll talk about a wee bit later on. But now, three short pieces in one from the English Renaissance. This is music by John Dowland, and it's very light and elegant.

We heard an arrangement there of three pieces by John Dowland, Kemp's Jig, Mistress Winter's Jump, and My Lady Hunstan's Puff. Our performers, Early Era Music Ensemble from Canada, called La Nef, from the French for the nave of a church or a ship. It is 25 minutes past six. Of course, tributes have been coming in overnight, reacting to the news of the death of actor Sam Neill, who died in Sydney at the age of 78. The rector, Peter Jackson, posted on social media about Sam, "We cherish all the joy, talent and love you shared with this world." And it was a talent on TV and in film, whether it was starring in the Jurassic Park film franchise, in The Piano, filmed here in New Zealand, and for TV. Back in the 1980s, Sam had the lead role in the British miniseries Riley, Ace of Spies. For that role, he won a BAFTA award for Best Actor for his captivating performance. The show had the theme from Shostakovich's Gadfly, and this is The Romance.

That was violinist Nicola Benedetti in the Bournemouth Symphony Orchestra bringing us the romance from The Gadfly by Shostakovich, the conductor there, Kirill Karabits. And that was, as I mentioned, also the theme from Riley, Ace of Spies, which starred Sam Neill. And Sam, as you may have been hearing, has died at the age of 78. Lots of tributes coming in. Front page news, of course, in the newspapers. And after seven, we'll have music from a couple of the films that he starred in and also some of his favourite pieces of classical music. It's 6:30, time now for the main centre's forecast. Tamaki Makaurau, Auckland, a few showers, mainly in the morning, clearing to fine in the evening. Northerlies turning westerly in the afternoon, high of 17. Tauranga, Moana, also 17, the expected high today, with showers but then clearing to fine in the afternoon. Northerlies developing in the afternoon. Kirikiriroa, Hamilton, showers mainly in the morning, clearing in the evening. Northerlies dying out in the afternoon in a high of 16. Tauranga, Nuiatara, Wellington, scattered rain before dawn, clearing to cloudy periods. Showers developing late in the evening. Strong northerlies easing in the morning, high of 14. In Otutahi, Christchurch, mainly fine today, with some patchy high cloud. Northeasterlies turning northwesterly at night, a high of 17. In Otipoti, Dunedin, mainly fine, some patchy high cloud and the chance of an afternoon shower. Northerlies will turn westerly in the afternoon and a high of 15. Time now to bring you a violin concerto by Vivaldi. This one has the nickname Storm at Sea, or perhaps its better sounding Italian translation, La Tempesta di Mari. It's over to the Freiburg Baroque Orchestra.

Weren't there some beautiful solo parts in that final movement there from Vivaldi's Violin Concerto in E-flat? Storm at Sea was the title given to it. And we heard violinist Gottfried von der Goltz in great form there. He was also directing the Freiburg Baroque Orchestra. 19 minutes to 7. I've got some music now from the 1910 ballet, The Veil of Pierrette. This music written by Ernst von Donagne. Now, we're going to hear the part which was hugely popular on radio request shows at the time. Back in the early days of radio, apparently this wedding waltz, incredibly popular. It's over to the English Sinfonia.

Very grand ending there. The English Sinfonia conducted by John Farrar. That was the Wedding Waltz from Ernst von Donania's The Veil of Pierrette. Time for a wee piece for piano. This is music by Fats Waller. It's got an interesting title. It's called Squeeze Me.

We heard Florian Noack at the piano with Squeeze Me, music from Fats Waller. It's time now to bring you some Bach, and from his cantata with a beautiful name in English, it's called Most Highly Desired Festival of Joy. In German, Höchsterwünschtes Freudenfest. It's over to the Zefiro Barock Orchestra with this orchestral version of the overture.

Serenity and grandeur in that overture from Bach's Cantata 194, most highly desired festival of joy. And we heard the Zefiro Baroque Orchestra, the conductor there, Alfredo Bernardini. It is Andrew Clark here with Mornings this Tuesday. We'll be heading to the news time with a short piece for guitar. And after seven, I'll bring you music from Jurassic Park as we continue to pay tribute to the actor Sam Neill, who's died at the age of 78. Today is the 14th of July, or Bastille Day. Some music from France will be coming up, including Saint-Saëns and his Carnival of the Animals. Also some can-can from Offenbach. First to that guitar piece, and we'll hear New Zealand's Jane Carey with a short homage to Villa-Lobos.

0: 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Te Reo Irirangi o Aotearoa.
1: RNZ News, kia ora, I'm Nicola Wright. The latest RNZ Reid Research poll indicates the lowest level of support for the National Party since Christopher Luxon became leader, dropping below 29%. Labour has the most support on 34%. New Zealand First has continued its climb to 12%, but the biggest mover is the Opportunity Party, which has more than doubled its support to reach 4.7%. Celebrities, politicians and everyday New Zealanders have been sharing memories of actor Sam Neill, who died unexpectedly in Sydney yesterday. Best known for his roles in Jurassic Park, The Piano, Peaky Blinders and Hunt for the Wilder People, he's New Zealand's most successful and well-known actor. Film journalist Kate Roger has interviewed him many times over the years and says he was vital and funny and a true Hollywood heavyweight. The US will impose a 20% charge on all cargo ships passing through the Strait of Hormuz to pay the cost of safety and security. Posting on Truth Social, President Donald Trump says the US will be the guardian of the vital waterway. He has also announced the US is reinstating its blockade of Iranian ports in the strait. The police union has questioned the need for move-on orders, warning it will pull officers away from other duties and displace vulnerable people without appropriate support. The Justice Select Committee is hearing submissions on the proposed legislation, which would give police the power to move on rough sleepers. Police Association President Steve Watt says the bill won't solve the underlying issues driving homelessness. A large study has found an average of 120 premature births each year can be attributed to nitrate in drinking water. Researchers from Canterbury, Otago and Massey universities looked at more than 750,000 births, mapping them with home addresses, and detected a small increased risk of preterm births in areas with higher nitrate levels. That's the news.
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1: The forecast from Met Service to midnight. From Northland to Waitomo, including Coromandel Peninsula and Bay of Plenty, scattered rain could be heavy, gradually clearing from the west and then mainly fine. Gisborne to Wairarapa, partly cloudy, isolated showers clearing south of Gisborne this morning. Taranaki and the central high country to Wellington, scattered morning rain, then mainly fine. Showers for Taranaki and Horowhenua southwards tonight. Nelson, Marlborough and Canterbury, mostly fine. A spell of rain spreads north through the Canterbury high country from afternoon. Buller to Fiordland, also Stewart Island. Outbreaks of rain, sometimes heavy, squally thunderstorms and small hail possible. Otago and mainland Southland, mainly fine, but showers at the south coast this morning. Rain everywhere from afternoon, becoming fine this evening. Chatham Islands, partly cloudy, rain tonight. In the main centres, Auckland a few showers, mainly this morning, clearing to fine in the evening. Northerlies turn westerly this afternoon, 17 degrees. Tauranga showers clearing to fine in the afternoon when the northerlies arrive, 17. Hamilton showers mainly this morning, clearing in the evening. Northerlies die out this afternoon, 16. Wellington early scattered rain clears to cloudy spells, showers from late evening, strong northerlies ease this morning and 14. Christchurch mainly fine, patchy high cloud. Northeasterlies turn northwest tonight, 17. And Dunedin mainly fine, some high cloud and the chance of an afternoon shower. Northerlies turn westerly in the afternoon, 15. 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

A jolly and perky wee piece to open up this hour of mornings with myself, Andrew Clark, here on RNZ Concert. That was music by Francis Poulenc, the finale from his trio for oboe, bassoon and piano, brought to us by members of the Hexagon Ensemble. A very warm welcome to the programme. A wee bit later on, I've got a fantastic piece for flute from Cécile Cheminade coming your way on this 14th of July, or Bastille Day. So a wee bit of music from France on the programme. And before 8, we'll also be heading to the opera. We've got an overture from Mozart. Well, talking of opera, it's right here now. And we're going to hear baritone Hugh Montague Rendell singing from Charles Gounod's opera, Romeo and Juliet. This is Mab, Queen of Lies or Illusions, Mab, la Reine des Mensonges.

Hugh Montague, Rendell singing Mable, La Reine des Mensonges from Charles Gounod's Roméo et Juliette. And Ben Glasper conducting Hugh with the opera, or the Orchestra Opera of Normandie Rouen. It is 11 minutes past seven. I've got a piece that actually, as you can probably tell, I could do with a wee bit of a kickstart myself today. Maybe you're in need of one too. This involves the can-can. Chance to jump up and do a wee bit of a kick. It's from Offenbach's Orpheus in the Underworld, and this arrangement brought to us by the Salzburg Wind Philharmonic.

That was the Salzburg Wind Philharmonic with that can-can from Offenbach's Orpheus in the Underworld. And the audience loving that performance there. Now, our next piece is called La Bohème, but nothing to do with the Puccini opera. It was written with a similar theme, though. A painter recalling his younger years in Montmartre in Paris, remembering his artistic life in the years when he was hungry but happy. The original version of this was a song by the French-Armenian singer Charles Aznavour. His signature song, I guess you could say. And this arrangement we'll hear performed by cello and orchestra.

That was Charles Aznavour's La Bohème, and an arrangement there featuring cellist Camille Thomas, Sergei Sambatian conducting Camille with the Armenian State Symphony Orchestra. Now, as you've probably been across already, a great deal of sadness today from here and across the globe about the death of New Zealand actor Sam Neill, who's died at the age of 78, starring in lots and lots of films and also on TV series as well, including the global franchise Jurassic Park. The original film in that series came out around the same time as his role in the film The Piano. That was in the mid-1990s, so it would have been an incredibly busy period in Sam's acting career. And by the way, I'll be bringing you music from The Piano after eight. But first, from Jurassic Park, where Sam played the role of the fictional paleontologist Dr. Alan Grant, he's part of John Williams' soundtrack from the original Jurassic Park, and we'll join our very own NZSO for this performance.

That was the New Zealand Symphony Orchestra, conducted by Hamish McKeach, with John Williams' theme from Jurassic Park. And on this edition of Mornings, we are paying our respects and marking the death of actor Sam Neill, who's died at the age of 78 in Sydney yesterday. And we will bring you some of his favourite classical music after 8 o'clock. Find out what Sam enjoyed in terms of classical music a wee bit later on in the programme. Now, when it comes to this next piece that I have for you, some of you may well have been sitting in a theatre recently listening to it, waiting for the action to start. Just a few weeks ago, the NZ Opera production of The Marriage of Figaro was on in Wellington. I caught up with some of the cast and I actually let it slip that the overture is one of my favourites in terms of opera overtures. Today it's brought to us by the ensemble Tafelmusik.

That was the overture from Mozart's The Marriage of Figaro, brought to us by Tafelmusik, the conductor Bruno Weil. And it's Andrew Clark with the morning's programme this Tuesday. And coming up before 8 o'clock, Saint-Saëns with a celebration of the animals. We'll find out which ones a wee bit later. Also, a glorious piece by Handel. Stand by for that. It's time now for the main centre's forecast. Tamaki Makaurau, Auckland. A few showers mainly in the morning, clearing to fine in the evening. Northerlies turning westerly in the afternoon, a high of 17. 17 also the predicted high today for Tauranga, Moana, with showers clearing to fine in the afternoon. Northerlies developing in the afternoon. Kirikiriroa, Hamilton, showers mainly in the morning, clearing in the evening. Northerlies dying out in the afternoon and a high of 16. Tefanganuiatara, Wellington, scattered rain before dawn, clearing to cloudy periods. Showers developing late in the evening. Strong northerlies will ease in the morning, high of 14. Ototahi, Christchurch, mainly fine, some patchy high cloud around. Northeasterlies turning northwesterly at night and a high of 17. Otipoti, Dunedin, mainly fine today, some patchy high cloud and the chance of an afternoon shower. Northerlies turning westerly in the afternoon, a high of 15. Here is this glorious piece by Handel. It is Zadok the Priest, the coronation anthem that he wrote for the coronation of George II in 1727. Of course, one of the most enduring ceremonial works in classical music. And it's been performed, I believe, at every British coronation since its premiere. We're going to join the choir of King's College, Cambridge.

A wonderful performance there from the Choir of King's College, Cambridge. Stephen Claybury, the conductor there, with Handel's Zadok the Priest. It is 23 minutes to 8. Now, our next composer was born on this day in 1901. Englishman Gerald Finzi. And the music we have

That was the English String Orchestra conductor William Boughton there with a dance from Love's Labour's Lost, music by Gerald Finzi and a suite for small orchestra. Well, we're going to go across the channel now to France on this Bastille Day. One of the animals from Saint-Saëns celebration, yes, the Carnival of the Animals. And it's all about fish because we're going to be looking through the aquarium.

We heard the aquarium from Saint-Saëns, the Carnival of the Animals, and bringing us that piece, pianists Marta Argerich and Antonio Papano with the St. Cecilia National Orchestra of Rome. And we'll have a wee bit more from Saint-Saëns, the Carnival of the Animals, after 8 this morning. 7:45 though now. It's time for some saxophone. Famously invented by the Belgian Adolphe Sax in the 1840s, it would become an established part of European military bands, and it really took off when it gained, of course, a foothold in vaudeville ragtime bands in 1920s America. A great deal of that early development can be attributed to one musician, Rudy Weedoft. And here's a piece of his now. This is called the Llewellyn Waltz, and the saxophone is in a very playful mode in this new release.

That playful arrangement of Rudy Weedoff's Vals Llewellyn, Llewellyn Waltz. There we heard saxophonist Chad Smith with the Sinfonia of London. The conductor was John Wilson. It is time for some pretty gentle music for flute now for your Tuesday morning, and a flute concertino by French composer Cécile Chaminade. Let your minds float away on clouds. That's what I think when I'm listening to this.

a grand conclusion to what was overall a very floating piece for the flute there in that flute concertino brought to us by Sharon Bazzali, playing being the soloist with the Hague Resident Orchestra. Music there from Cécile Chaminade. Great to have you with me this Tuesday. Sandra Clark here with the morning's programme live on Ironside Concert. In a few minutes' time, our tribute to actor Sam Neill will continue with music from the film The Piano. Also, some of his favourite classical music will feature in the next hour of the programme. And I've got a very talented Canadian violinist. He was out here a few weeks ago bringing us music from Mendelssohn. Taking us to the news at 8, a waltz for those who can't dance. That's the title of this piece from David Hamilton's Imagined Dances, performed by the trio Arche d'Amore Zelanda.

0: 더 케어. 테데오 1이랑이 오아우트 아로아.
1: RNZ News, kia ora, I'm Nicola Wright. National continues its polling slump. The latest RNZ Reid research poll shows the party dropping 2 points to 29%. Labour also dropped 2, but remains in the lead on 34%. The coalition would still have the numbers to hold on to power, thanks largely to New Zealand First recording its third consecutive increase. Tributes have continued to pour in for actor Sam Neill, who died yesterday in Sydney at the age of 78. In a social media post, former Prime Minister Dame Jacinda Ardern says she had the profound joy of sitting with him just a few weeks ago, talking about life, politics and home. She says he was a thoughtful, curious and decent person who was unafraid of speaking his mind and willing to take up a fight when he saw injustice. The head of a charity helping homeless people in Auckland says they're shifting out of the central city to neighbouring suburbs before move-on orders take effect. The Justice Select Committee is hearing submissions on the bill, which gives the police powers to shift rough sleepers and those who are begging or being disorderly. The chief executive of Auckland-based LifeWise, Pam Elgar, says her staff are seeing people shift out of the CBD already. The Labour Party leader is casting doubt on the latest attempt to woo new supermarket entrants. Land Information has issued fresh guidance to international investors about how best to establish a new supermarket here. But Chris Hipkins says a major barrier to any new entrant is that they can't access wholesale supply chains. Andy Burnham has been confirmed as the new leader of Britain's Labour Party, as 349 MPs have now nominated him to replace Keir Starmer. That means it's mathematically impossible for a rival to run against the MP for Makerfield and former Manchester Mayor. Mr Burnham is now expected to take over as the UK's Prime Minister next week. That's the news.
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1: The forecast from Met Service to midnight. Northland to Waitomoa, including Coromandel Peninsula and Bay of Plenty. Scattered rain, sometimes heavy in eastern Bay of Plenty, gradually clearing from the west and becoming mainly fine. Gisborne to Wairarapa, partly cloudy, scattered showers clear south of Gisborne this morning. Taranaki and the central high country to Wellington, mainly fine, but isolated showers for Taranaki and Horo Whenua southwards. Nelson, Marlborough and Canterbury, mostly fine. Rain at times for the Canterbury high country, mainly from afternoon. Buller to Fiordland and Stewart Island, outbreaks of rain and sometimes heavy. Squally thunderstorms and small hail possible. Otago and mainland Southland mainly fine but showers at the south coast this morning. Rain everywhere from afternoon but then becoming fine this evening. Chatham Islands partly cloudy, rain tonight. In the main centres, Auckland could have morning fog. A few showers mainly this morning when some may be heavy for Great Barrier Island. Clearing to fine in the evening. Northerlies turn westerly this afternoon, 17 degrees. In Tauranga, showers clear to fine this afternoon when the northerly arrives, 17. Hamilton, showers mainly this morning, clearing this evening. Northerlies die out this afternoon, 16. Wellington cloud at times and then showers from late evening. Strong northerlies ease this morning, 14. Christchurch mainly fine, patchy high cloud though. Northeasterlies turn northwesterly tonight, 17. In Dunedin mainly fine, some high cloud and the chance of an afternoon shower. Northerlies turn westerly this afternoon, 15. 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

We heard Julian Reynolds and Peter Lockwood at the piano there with cellist Dimitri Ferschman, and that was an arrangement of Saint-Saëns' The Swan from the Carnival of the Animals. Welcome back to Mornings. Andrew Clark here on RNZ Concert. Thank you very much for joining me for the programme this Tuesday. Coming up, we'll feature a favourite piece of classical music by Elgar. Actually, favourite piece by the actor Sam Neill. And of course, as you've been hearing in the news, great reactions and lots of tributes coming in for Sam, who died in Sydney at the age of 78 yesterday. That will be later on in the programme, but I will continue the tribute now for Sam, who obviously starred in the 1993 historical romance The Piano, which was filmed here in New Zealand, produced, written and directed by Jane Campion. And Sam was starring alongside Holly Hunter and Harvey Keitel. This is For Your Beauty Spot today. We're going to hear Jean-Yves Thibaudet with an arrangement of The Heart Asks Pleasure First.

Jean-Yves Thibaudet at the piano with The Heart Asks Pleasure first, and that was from the film The Piano. It is 10 minutes past 8. Now, the Auckland Philharmonia will be performing this next piece at Auckland Town Hall this coming Thursday. It might whet your appetite to go and see them perform. Today we'll hear someone who was on that very stage a few weeks ago. It was Canadian violinist James Ennis. Back then he was playing a Mozart concerto. Today this is music from Mendelssohn and this finale from his violin concerto in E minor.

That was the finale from Felix Mendelssohn's Violin Concerto in E minor. We heard violinist James Ennis and the Philharmonia Orchestra, the conductor there, Vladimir Ashkenazy, and the Auckland Philharmonia bringing out the talented American violinist Benjamin Beilman to perform that very violin concerto. It's this Thursday at 7:30 at Auckland Town Hall. Join us here on RNZ Concert as well, because we will be broadcasting it live. If you can't make it to Auckland Town Hall, we will be broadcasting it live here on RNZ Concert on the programme Music Alive this coming Thursday. 17 minutes past 8, shortly, a 1960s song from France called Dis quand je reviendras tu. In English, 10, tell me when you will return. And it's been given an early era makeover. We'll hear the sounds of the instrument, the theorbo in that one. But also, here's another ancient string instrument, the lute, in this new recording of music by John Eccles and the air from what's called The Mad Lover.

We had the voice there. We had the voice there of soprano Léa Desandres singing "Dis quand reviendras-tu," and their performance also included the theorbo, and that was played by Thomas Dunford. Before then, a new recording by John Eccles, music by John Eccles, "The Air from the Mad Lover," arranged by Toby Carr, who was playing the lute. 25 minutes past eight, and of course today on the programme we've been marking the death of New Zealand actor Sam Neill with music from films. You heard the piano a little bit earlier on. We had music from Jurassic Park, as well as a TV show that he starred in. But he had a huge career on the small as well as the larger screen, of course. And he was in the British series called Peaky Blinders a few years back. I wonder if you managed to watch that. Of course, many, many other shows, including ones across the Tasman, where he spent a fair bit of time as well as here in New Zealand over the last few years. And I have to say, it was an absolute privilege to meet Sam and spend a bit of time with him. This was at the Australian TV Awards ceremony, the Logies, 10 years ago. Sam was apparently a huge fan of one of the newsreaders that I worked with at SBS, the public broadcaster, when I was head of news there. And his warmth and humour shone through that night in front of our very eyes and not just on screen. He was also a fan of classical music. And about 10 years ago, he was co-presenting a show on BBC Radio 3 in the UK. And he chose this next piece as a favourite of his. And actually, this performance that we'll be hearing, cellist Jacqueline Dupré and the London Symphony Orchestra with music from Elgar, the finale from his cello concerto in E minor.

Haydn has trumpet music coming to you before nine, but it's definitely time now for the main centre's forecast. Tamaki Makaurau, Auckland, a few showers mainly in the morning, clearing to fine in the evening. Northerlies turning westerly in the afternoon, a high of 17. 17 also the high today for Tauranga, Moana. Showers clearing to fine in the afternoon, northerlies developing in the afternoon. Kirikiri, Roa, Hamilton, showers mainly in the morning, clearing in the evening, northerlies dying out in the afternoon and a high of 16. In Te Whanganui, Atara, Wellington, cloudy periods, showers developing late in the evening, strong northerlies easing in the morning and a top of 14. Otutahi, Christchurch, mainly fine today, some patchy high cloud, northeasterlies will turn northwesterly at night, a high of 17. In Otipoti, Dunedin, mainly fine, some patchy high cloud, and the chance of an afternoon shower, northerlies turning westerly in the afternoon, and a high of 15. All right, I've got a bit of brass back-to-back now. It sounds actually almost like I'm saying Bacharach, as in Burt Bacharach, which is apt because this is music by him. Now we're going to hear a version of music from the film Alfie, and we're going to join the Norwegian Trombone Ensemble.

from trombone to trumpet now. And this gentle movement comes from Haydn's Trumpet Concerto. And we're going to hear Alison Balsam, the soloist, with the Bremen German Chamber Philharmonic.

The second movement from Haydn's Trumpet Concerto in E-flat major and trumpeter Alison Balsam joined by the Bremen German Chamber Philharmonic. And that would fit very nicely, I think, into the music selection that we bring you after nine here on Mornings on RNZ Concert. If you haven't come across it before, you're maybe at work. It's called An Hour of Zen Before 10. It's very chilled and relaxing. And you can work from your computer if you're working from home or at in the office by heading to the RNZ Concert website. 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I've got a treat now for your Tuesday's regular segment called Celtic Corner. There's a wee pocket of Celtic music and culture in France, Brittany. Great to have some music from there for this Bastille Day, the 14th of July, 14 juillet. This is called a dance, translates literally to a turning dance, or a dance that goes around, which is the Breton root for a gavotte. And this, we're going to hear, actually, I think it's an Irish band. They're called The Chieftains. And this is from their 1987 album, Celtic Wedding. Let's have a listen to it now.

That was The Chieftains with their dance troupe Fizel from their 1987 album called Celtic Wedding. It is time now for another dance. This is in waltz form and from the master of the form for piano, Chopin. And what a wonderful pianist that we're going to be listening to. He's visiting New Zealand later this year to perform with the NZSO. I'll talk a wee bit about that after we hear Stephen Huff at the piano with Chopin's Waltz in A-flat major.

Stephen Huff, what a wonderful performance there with Chopin's Waltz in A-flat major. And Stephen is coming to New Zealand later this year. In the next few months, Gemma New will be conducting him with the NZSO, the New Zealand Symphony Orchestra, of course. And he will be performing. This is going to be a fantastic concerto to go along and watch, I reckon. The Egyptian Saint-Saëns Piano Concerto No. 5. He will be at the Michael Fowler Centre in Wellington on the 13th of November. I'm just having a wee look now. Also at Auckland Town Hall on the 14th of November. The programme includes a world premiere, Ross Harris Concerto for Orchestra, and the programme's actually called Enigma. So you can imagine there's about to be Elgar, yes, his Enigma variations also appearing. It actually sounds to me like it could be one of the ones not to miss on the NZSO's slate this year. It's Andrew Clark with the morning's programme, live on RNZ Concert. Thank you very much for joining me this Tuesday, the 14th of July. In our hour of Zen before 10, join me for Ravel's Pavane, a perfect piece of calm for this Bastille Day. And we'll have a piece of music called Under the Parisian Sky. It's all coming up. We're approaching 9 o'clock. Time for the news.

0: 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Te Reo Irirangi o Aotearoa.
1: RNZ News. Kia ora, I'm Nicola Wright. Chris Hipkins says Labour is one of the most popular first-term opposition parties compared to National's low polling as a first-term government. National continues its polling slump, with the latest RNZ Reed Research poll showing the party dropping into the 20s. Labour also dropped 2 points, but is sitting on 34% support. Mr Hipkins says Labour has steadily built its support since the election, and he rejects suggestions that has stalled. Filmmaker Steven Spielberg has led Hollywood tributes to New Zealand actor Sir Sam Neill, who died unexpectedly yesterday. He directed Sir Sam in the blockbuster movie Jurassic Park, describing him as exceptionally collaborative and saying he adored making the Jurassic movies with him. His Jurassic Park co-star Laura Dern has also paid tribute, calling Sir Sam a beloved lifetime friend. Oil prices have surged amid further volatility in the Middle East. The benchmark Brent crude jumped nearly 10% earlier this morning to go above $83 a barrel, the highest level in about a month. Customers of Solar Zero are complaining of being stuck in contracts that are getting more expensive. Some customers of the now liquidated solar subscription service say that once the lease fee is included, they're paying more than they did when they didn't have solar. But they say it's proving hard to get out of the long-term leases. British regulators have approved human trials of a new vaccine to tackle the deadly Ebola outbreak in the Democratic Republic of Congo. It's one of four vaccines being developed to counter the Bundibugyo strain, but the first to have human trials. The US House of Representatives is set to vote this week on a bill which would make daylight saving time permanent and year-round. The Senate voted unanimously in March 2022 to make the switch, but the House never took up the measure in the face of opposition. That's the news.
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1: The forecast from Met Service to midnight. Northland to Waitomo, including Coromandel Peninsula and Bay of Plenty. Scattered rain, sometimes heavy in eastern Bay of Plenty, gradually clearing from the west and becoming mainly fine. Gisborne to Wairarapa, partly cloudy, scattered showers clear south of Gisborne this morning. Taranaki and the central high country to Wellington, mainly fine, but isolated showers for Taranaki and Hora Whenua southwards. Nelson, Marlborough and Canterbury, mostly fine. Rain at times for the Canterbury high country, mainly from afternoon. Buller to Fiordland and Stewart Island, outbreaks of rain and sometimes heavy. Squally thunderstorms and small hail possible. Otago and mainland Southland mainly fine but showers at the south coast this morning. Rain everywhere from afternoon but then becoming fine this evening. Chatham Islands partly cloudy, rain tonight. 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
5: Kia ora, welcome to the Hour of Zen before 10 here on Mornings on RNZ Concert. Andrew Clark here, taking you through to 10 o'clock this morning. Coming up, a beautiful part from a requiem by Maurice Durufle, and a perfect piece for this hour, I reckon, Massenet's Méditation with a performance from here. Well, talking from here, as you heard in the news there, and it's been incredibly sad about the death of actor Sam Neill, New Zealand's finest actor, fan of classical music as well, actually, not just a fantastic actor on TV and in film. And in a post on social media a wee while ago, he used this next piece as a backdrop for a video. He was filming the sunrise somewhere in the world, could have been here or in Australia, I know that's where he spent a lot of his time as well. This is the Benedictus from Carl Jenkins, The Armed Man, A Mass for Peace.

A stunning performance there of the Benedictus from Carl Jenkins, The Armed Man, A Mass for Peace, and Carl Jenkins himself conducting the London Philharmonic Orchestra and the National Youth Choir of Great Britain with the cello soloist there, Guy Johnston. And I just had a text message from a listener summing up exactly how, I don't know if anybody else was feeling like this, but that was just so amazing, standing there listening, soaking in the miracle of our existence and tears coming to their eyes. And we pay tribute to Sam Neill, the New Zealand actor who's died at the age of 78 here on today's morning's show. 13 minutes past nine, now a piece made famous by the likes of French singer Edith Piaf. This was written in the 1950s. It's been recorded by a host of artists, including Bing Crosby. It's called Under Paris Skies, the French title Sous le ciel de Paris. Today we're going to hear 12 cellists from the Berlin Philharmonic.

That was Sous le Ciel de Paris and an arrangement there of it, brought to us by the 12 cellists of the Berlin Philharmonic. It is time now for some Ravel, and one of his classics, a piece he wrote in 1899. This was while he was studying at the Conservatoire de Paris under Gabriel Fauré. Originally for piano, this is his Pavane for a Dead Princess, or Pavane pour un Enfant Défunt, and it's over to François-Xavier Poisat.

Maurice Ravel's Pavane for a Dead Princess, and at the piano for us today, François-Xavier Poisat. And Maurice Ravel, not the only Maurice, doing very well for himself in Paris. There was also Maurice Durufflet, and he entered the Paris Conservatoire in 1920, by which time Ravel was already one of France's most celebrated composers. Both, of course, moved around in the Parisian musical circles. Ravel was familiar with the younger composer's work. We're going to hear part of Durufflet's Requiem. This is Lux Aeterna.

We heard the Corydon Singers and the English Chamber Orchestra with Lux Aeterna from Maurice Duruflé's Requiem. It is 29 minutes past nine. I've got a wee piece from a new album of music from the country of Georgia. And this is a special piece for the pianist that we'll be listening to, Anna Bakradze. She remembers this traditional lullaby being sung by her mum. It's called Nana, and this is an instrumental version, and it's for cello and piano.

That piece called Nana from Sulkan Sinsadi's Five Pieces on Georgian Folk Themes with cellist Christophe Croise and Anna Bakradze at the piano. Talking of Georgia, and the Russian composer Tchaikovsky spent much time working in the Georgian capital, Tbilisi. And while he worked there, he was working on parts of his ballet music for the Nutcracker. And it's where the theme to his Arabian dance was borrowed. And our producer Anna tells me it came from the melody that we heard in Nana, I believe. We're going to join the Montreal Symphony Orchestra.

We heard the Montreal Symphony Orchestra with Tchaikovsky's Arab Dance from the Nutcracker Suite. Yes, ballet music there from Tchaikovsky. It reminded me to mention that the Royal New Zealand Ballet winter season opens this week, this Thursday, in fact, in Wellington. You can find the details on their website. And then the production heads for Auckland from the 23rd of July, ending up in Christchurch on the 31st of this month. And at its heart is the New Zealand premiere of Sir Frederick Ashton's Birthday Offering. No music from Tchaikovsky, but a couple of other great pieces of classical music. I believe there's also Glazunov's The Seasons involved in the production. It's Andrew Clark with Mornings and our Hour of Zen before 10 this Tuesday. We're winding the clock back a wee bit now for our composer, I have to say. A fair bit, to be honest. 15th century French chanson by Gilles Binchois. This is called in English, I Am in Love and All Joy Comes to Me. Amoureux suis et me vient toute joie. And this performance, we're going to join Baptiste Bailey at the piano.

That was an arrangement there of Gilles Binchois' Amoureux Suis et Me Vient Toute Joie by Baptiste Bailey, who was playing the piano there. And we also heard the oud being played by Efren Lopez. And it's a new recording. It's just come out. And it's featuring an ancient instrument called the baritone that was played by Matthew Baker. That, I had to look it up, a rare bowed string instrument from the viol family, especially popular in the 18th century. It resembles a bass viol, but it's got a unique feature. In addition to the bowed strings, it's got a set of metal strings running behind the neck. Look it up and have a wee look and see how unusual it looks. 17 minutes to 10, it is time for some meditation, or méditation, that's the name of this classic from Frenchman, Jules Massenet's opera Thaïs. We're bringing you today an RNZ concert recording, and we'll feature violinist Yuka Eguchi and Kemp English at the piano.

A lovely performance there of Jules Massenet's Méditation from Thaïs, featuring violinist Yuka Gucci and Kemp English at the piano. At 12 minutes to 10, I've got some music now from Jean-Philippe Rameau. I believe that we might have started the programme with his music, actually. Rameau's rise to fame as an opera composer began in the 1730s during the reign of Louis XV. This is from his opera called Les Barriades, and we'll hear the entrance of Polyhymnia.

The Entrance of Polyhymnia from Jean-Philippe Rameau's Les Boreades, and the ensemble we were listening to, Les Musiciens de Louvre, the conductor, Mark Minkowski. In a few minutes' time, at the top of the hour, you can join Nick Tipping for the day's programme here on RNZ Concert. I'll be signing off now today. It's Andrew Clark here, leaving you with one final tribute to Sam Neill, the New Zealand actor who's died at the age of 78. And this is music from Robert Schumann. In a BBC interview, Sam talked about how much he enjoyed Schumann's music. And I hope you also enjoy this now as well. This is the Intermezzo and Andantino Grazioso from Schumann's Concerto for Piano.

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1: Good to be with you this morning on RNZ Concert Days, Best Sea Day, and also, as Andrew's been doing so this morning, remembering Sam Neill, a great actor and a real music lover as well. So I'll try and reflect him in some of the pieces this morning and across the day. Coming up, music for, yes, Bastille Day. Got a fair bit of French music across the day, as you'd expect. And let's start, in fact, with Emmanuel Chabrier. His Joyeuse Marche is played by the Montreal Symphony Orchestra.

There is the Montreal Symphony Orchestra with Emmanuel Chabrier's Joyeuse Marche. Joyous March. He was French, and that's my French opener for Bastille Day today, which is the 14th of July, of course. This stay in France just for the moment with Camille Saint-Saëns. His Romance in B-flat is played by Michael Erxleben and the New Berlin Chamber Orchestra.

Michael Axleben playing the violin and directing the new Berlin Chamber Orchestra with Camille Saint-Saëns' Romance in B-flat. Here's music by Clara Schumann on RNZ Concert Days, her only piano sonata. And it's a piece which was basically like her creative declaration of independence. It was written during a really wild chapter in her life, in which she was breaking free from her controlling father, marrying Robert Schumann, navigating the joys and the drama, of course, of marriage, and growing really from a teenage prodigy into a fiercely mature artist. But what's more, the piece was actually unpublished and unseen for 150 years. It was only published around the turn of the 1990s, and Clara Schumann actually left the final movement completely unannotated. So just the notes, no other directions. So it gives today's pianists a little bit of a musical treasure hunt. Here is Isita Kanemason with Clara Schumann's Piano Sonata in G minor.

That is Isidore K.N.A. Mason with Clara Schumann's Piano Sonata in G Minor. You're listening to RNZ Concert Days. I'm Nick Tipping. Bastide today. So I've got lots of French music across the day. And also in the lunch hour, I'll be paying tribute to Sam Neill. Wonderful actor. Really nice guy by all accounts. And classical music lover. I'll be playing one of his favourites in the lunch hour, as Andrew Clark has been doing all morning. Right now, though, Mozart and the overture from Idomeneo. Here are the English Baroque soloists, led by John Elliott Gardner.

leaving us wanting more. That's the overture from Idomeneo by Mozart, the English Baroque soloists, conducted by John Elliott Gardner. It's Bastille Day today, French National Day, and I'm playing French music across the day, including this by Françoise Adrien Boieldieu. It was an interesting work, this, the Harp Concerto in C, because most of the rest of his career, he concentrated on music theatre. And there's really only just a handful of instrumental works for larger or smaller orchestral ensembles, actually only about four of them. And secondly, it's rather atypical in terms of concertos, because at the time, concertos for instruments were only tended to be written by people who could play that instrument, and Boieldieu was not a harpist. Nevertheless, he did know exactly how to write for the harp, because he wrote more than one piece for it. Here's his Harp Concerto in C, Marisa Robles, with the Academy of St. Martin in the Fields.

harpist Marisa Robles and the Academy of St. Martin in the Fields. Iona Brown conducting in the Harp Concerto in C by Françoise-Adrien Boieldieu. Amazing achievement, really, I think, because he didn't play the harp. How on earth do you write something that complicated for an instrument you don't even play? Brilliant stuff. Let's finish up this set with music from the movies, from a movie called Hero from 2002. Music was by Japanese composer and musician Shigeru Umebayashi. Here is a track called Jones Cello, played by the Brussels Philharmonic.

0: Jones cello from the soundtrack to the 2002 martial arts film Hero, by music by Shigeru Umebayashi. That was played by the Brussels Philharmonic, conducted by Dirk Brosset. 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
0: And wonderful to be with you right now on RNZ Concert Days. I'm Nick Tipping. Coming up, Felix Mendelssohn's Reformation Symphony and music by Gareth Farr for trombone, for David Bremner, in fact, called Funambulistic Strains. What does that mean? I will tell you when we get there. But first, music by Vivaldi, as played by Nicola Benedetti and the Benedetti Baroque Orchestra. Here's Vivaldi's Violin Concerto in E-flat.

lusty ending to that, the Violin Concerto in E-flat by Vivaldi. Nicola Benedetti play the violin with the Benedetti Baroque Orchestra. Imagine having your own Baroque Orchestra. It could wake you up in the morning, couldn't it? Better than an alarm clock. Music by Mendelssohn next. We're diving into a masterpiece that almost actually ended up in the tip back in 1830. 21-year-old Felix Mendelssohn poured his heart and soul into writing his fifth symphony, the Reformation, to celebrate the huge historical anniversary of the Augsburg Confession, which kicked off the Protestant Church. But thanks to a disastrous string of bad luck, including political riots, orchestra disputes, and even the measles, the grand premiere kept getting delayed and frustrated Mendelssohn. Eventually grew so sick of everything going wrong, he actually threw the manuscript of the piece in the rubbish. Thankfully, it was rescued, and what you're about to hear is less of a history lesson and more of a sweeping cinematic drama. You'll hear the finale is based on Martin Luther's famous hymn, A Mighty Fortress is Our God. Here's the Reformation Symphony by Mendelssohn, Symphony No. 5. It's played by the Chamber Orchestra of Europe, conducted by Yannick Nezesega.

Stirring stuff at the end of the Reformation Symphony, Symphony No. 5 in D by Felix Mendelssohn. That's the Chamber Orchestra of Europe, conducted by Yannick Nezitziga. Well, on to Gareth Farr, and I told you I'd tell you the meaning of the title of this work when we got to it. It's a work by Gareth called Funambulistic Strains, written for trombonist David Bremner, and you'll hear him playing it with the NZSO. A funambulist is a tightrope walker. So perhaps the title refers to, yeah, I guess the tightrope act of playing the trombone, or perhaps playing in front of an orchestra. David Bremner with the NZSO, conducted by James Judd.

David Bremner, giving it everything on the trombone. He's a wonderful player. He was playing with the NZSO, conducted by James Judd, in music written for him by Gareth Farr, called Funambulistic Strains. A funambulist is a tightrope walker. Coming up towards lunchtime here on RNZ Concert Days. My theme today, of course, is Bastille Day, so I've got some French music to play you. Right now, though, some German music by Franz Schreker. He's Frühling, or Spring, sung by Ian Koziara with Bradley Moore at the piano.

Ian Kosiara, the tenor, with Bradley Moore at the piano. That is the second of five songs by Franz Schreker, or Frühling, or Spring. Let's get to the news and weather with Stravinsky. Here's the first of his four Norwegian moods.

RNZ News. Te mātātou, I'm Evie Ashton. ACT party leader David Seymour has announced former broadcaster Paul Henry will run for the party in this year's election. The veteran broadcaster says he's resigned from TVNZ's board to stand on the party's list. His ranking on the list hasn't been confirmed. The Opportunity Party is edging closer to making it into Parliament, with the latest RNZ Reid Research poll showing it's sitting on 4.7%. The poll also shows about 41% of the party's supporters would rather see a Labour-led government, compared to 21% for a government led by National. Lawyers acting for two former police officers accused of perverting the course of justice during the 1985 Arthur Easton murder investigation have applied to have the case dismissed. Alan Hall spent 17 years in prison after being wrongfully convicted of Mr. Easton's murder before his conviction was quashed by the Supreme Court. Two former officers are on trial in the High Court at Auckland, accused of omitting evidence from a witness who described a man acting suspiciously close to where Arthur Easton was murdered in his Papakura home. The US military has begun launching a third consecutive night of strikes against Iran. Meanwhile, US President Trump has told reporters in the Oval Office he wants Gulf nations to reimburse the United States for helping protect the Strait of Hormuz. Concerns are being raised about the shortfall in electricians as more and more households are encouraged to